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1: Today I'm wearing Hanfu from the Song Dynasty, an era known for its restrained elegance and scholarly spirit. And in that moment, it was also when thinkers returned to the analects, seeking to not just to memorize, but to live Confucian wisdom. In that same spirit, I want to share how one line from the analects reshaped my life. The line is 君子固穷, the gentleman stands firm in hardship,

0: 这是一带一路的重点项目嘛，然后我走的时候我老婆怀孕5个月嘛，然后现在我孩子已经出生了，然后还没有回去看过，然后家里面还是很想家的。反正
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2: It's a very fast means to get to my workplace. I'm very glad. I'm excited.
3: Okay, I'm happy about it. It's my first time.
4: It's more taking the train is more convenient compared to the road, and I think I get to just relax.
5: It's very, very nice. It's a nice experience.
1: 授人以鱼，不如授人以渔。这群来自成都的轨道人正合力将拉伊铁路和拉格斯轻轨蓝线红线打造成为尼日利亚铁路人才的大讲堂。
6: Our being here more than 6 years ago, when when this city came, they employ a lot. Like me, I don't have a job before. But when this city came, they employ me. I work with them. They give me accommodation, stay somewhere to rest my head, make your life easy.
7: Working with CCCC.You have to have a lot of experience. They will make you to know other work that is not within your reach.
8: I think we relate more with the Chinese recently. It's not only radio. We also have them in some other industries that they are working. People also coming that studied in China. You know, they went to China University for this railway studies. So some of them are back. So,We also expect that such relationship will also continue.
9: 我们承建和运营的尼日利亚铁路项目正在不断为非洲人口最多的国家注入活力。展望未来，我们将继续在尼日利亚深耕细作，推动“一带一路”倡议在这里不断的走深走实，为中尼合作注入新的动力。

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0: Hey, hello.
3: Hi. 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
2: 维维口中的李医生是卢卡的粉丝。他拜托卢卡给他爸爸策划一场难忘的新疆之旅。
0: Oh, I went to get milk.
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3: Hard plan to them because it's really hard to contact each other. He is really silent and not communicate a lot.
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6: 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First time when I called her by her name, and she was like.You know, and then I was confused. You know, why she look at me like that? And I was like, did I say something wrong?
4: 你准备啥时候结婚？
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7: 不要。
4: 我准备打电话。不要。
7: 不要。
5: 房子也不要。
7: 不要。
5: 不要。
8: 只要两个人相爱就可以结婚，他们。
7: 什么都不要，
4: 孩子最少生五个，不生五个孩子的话，也不可以。
9: 三个男孩子，两个女孩，
2: 长辈们连番的灵魂发问，让卢卡有些发懵。
6: So yesterday, 叔叔 said that I should have 五个孩子，三个儿子 and 2 girls. I was really, really shy because there's so many people, you know. And when 叔叔 asked me that, all people look at me. Oh my God.
7: But I want something special, you know, to connect the daughter and father together.
2: 明天，卢卡就要与维维会合，与李医生父女见面。为此，他决定和闺蜜们聊聊。
7: You can feel in that his mom love you and very like you, right?
6: Yeah.
7: You think you closer here or not? Them or not?
6: Closer, a little close, but not too much, you know.
7: 我会跟我妈妈说，但是很少。
10: 我基本
7: 没有跟我爸爸说。
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7: 我们会把自己想的事儿想，就是藏在心里。对，我们也
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6: In Europe, we always like at dinner time we would have dinner together. Though even if we eat separate, we still you know stay in living room together. We talk, but here is a little different. That's what I really noticed.
12: 李医生姐姐，很高兴见到你。
13: 李医生姐姐，好高兴。
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6: Make up a very special plan for Dr. Lee and his daughter to go to Nanati. Is it possible?
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17: First, when I met them, they kind of, you know, they even stand a little not close to each other, you know, and I felt that they had this kind of little distance, but they're actually very warm with each other. It's just that it's inside, not, they don't express it out of them.
16: 叔叔，他问你有没有来新疆有没有心愿想完成的？
18: 这一辈子就这一次了。
2: 在随后的接触中，他越来越相信自己的判断。李医生与父亲之间需要一次情感的释放，而新疆就是最合适的地方。